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5: Showers and a few thunderstorms possible overnight tonight under relatively cloudy skies as a cold front settles in throughout the region. That's going to duck our overnight low down to 62 for an overnight low. Mostly sunny skies returning for our Sunday. A little cooler though, daytime high only reaching 72. Some light clouds late into the day and partly cloudy then Sunday night, with an overnight low down to 54, up to 76 under sunny skies into Monday. I'm meteorologist Jason Lear.
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WFAV 95.1 Shakira, whenever, wherever. By the way, speaking of Shakira, I guess Tom Cruise allegedly wants her to record the music for the Top Gun 3 soundtrack. That's according to the National Enquirer, so take it for what it's worth there, all right? The third Top Gun movie is in the works, and a source tells the magazine, quote, like with his recruitment of Lady Gaga to contribute to the soundtrack of Top Gun Maverick, Top Gun has been eyeing Shakira to provide music for the third film. And they have an ongoing dialogue about that. He wants her ideas and concepts. If Shakira takes up this challenge, Tom and other producers are expecting nothing short of a massive hit song from her. So there you go. Will we hear Shakira on Top Gun 3? If Tom gets his way, I'm sure we will. It's the Weekend Party Patrol on Boss Man. It's all brought to you by Coors Light. We got Katy Perry for you right now. And Firework on WFAV.

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Tomorrow, there is something big going on with Project Headspace and Timing. 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

0: 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I don't know what you got going on tomorrow, but you need to include this in your plans. Project Headspace and Time. Ian is hosting Heroes, Hogs, and Hot Rods tomorrow at the Square on 2nd and Main Street in downtown Manteno. This annual community festival is celebrating our heroes. It's going to take place from noon until 8 p.m. with a car show, a barbecue, and a strongman competition. There's going to be a beanbag tournament, craft vendors, and food trucks all over the place. It's a party, really it is. 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Just make plans. Get to downtown Manteno. You can't miss it. Tomorrow starts at noon with that car show in downtown Manteno. You're not going to want to miss it. We're going to be right back with more of the Weekend Party Patrol brought to you by Coors Light right here on WFAV 95.1.
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3: Showers and a few thunderstorms possible overnight tonight under relatively cloudy skies as a cold front settles in throughout the region. That's going to duck our overnight low down to 62 for an overnight low. Mostly sunny skies returning for our Sunday. A little cooler, though. Daytime high only reaching 72. Some light clouds late into the day and partly cloudy. Then Sunday night with an overnight low down to 54. Up to 76 under sunny skies into Monday. I'm meteorologist Jason Lear.
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It's Doja Cat and Say So. I'm Boss Man, and this is the Weekend Party Patrol, brought to you by Coors Light on WFAV 95.1.

0: WFAV 95.1. Teddy Swims, Mr. Know-It-All. I try to know as much as I can, but I don't know it all. I do know this, though. Thanks to Ariana Grande, there's soon going to be a brighter days ahead for some organizations that support vulnerable communities. Yeah, Ariana has launched the Brighter Days Ahead Foundation, which comprises four core funds: Protect and Defend, focused on the LGBTQ plus rights and civil rights, and Reproductive Justice, Health and Dream, which expands access to mental health care, and Community Support, Seen and Celebrated, which ensures LGBTQ plus voices and stories are heard and shared, and Emergency Support, which provides rapid support and relief during times of collective need. That's according to her press release right there. Ariana said in a statement, quote, "I am beyond excited to finally announce the Brighter Days Ahead Foundation. Our mission is to support, protect, and provide resources for our vulnerable friends in need." I'll get you more details when I find it, all right? We'll be right back. We've got the Weekend Party Patrol going on right now. Katy Perry and Taylor Swift are both up next on WFAV 95.1.
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2: It's the Hometown Spotlight. We're with Mayor Jeff Phillips of Rensselaer. A lot of communities are doing events for America's 250th. What does Rensselaer have planned?
3: So July 3rd, actually, we're going to start a remembrance in Milroy Park. There's a statue of General Milroy from the Civil War that will recognize General Milroy for his efforts and his commitment to Rensselaer. He was from here, I think, at 3 o'clock on Friday, July 3rd. And then around 7 o'clock on Friday, July 3rd, we're going to have a golf cart parade from downtown Rensselaer to Brookside Park. And then the Brookside Church has always put on a very nice fireworks display for everybody on the 4th of July. They're going to do it on the 3rd of July because we have a great deal of things happening out at our fairgrounds on July 4th, including fireworks at dusk. There's also a parade out there. Hopefully people are going to represent all the original 13 colonies. It just looks like a very busy weekend for us here on that July 4th weekend.
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6: Showers and a few thunderstorms possible overnight tonight under relatively cloudy skies as a cold front settles in throughout the region. That's going to duck our overnight low down to 62 for an overnight low. Mostly sunny skies returning for our Sunday. A little cooler, though. Daytime high only reaching 72. Some light clouds late into the day and partly cloudy. Then Sunday night with an overnight low down to 54. Up to 76 under sunny skies into Monday. I'm meteorologist Jason Laird.
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3: Showers and a few thunderstorms possible overnight tonight under relatively cloudy skies as a cold front settles in throughout the region. That's going to duck our overnight low down to 62. For an overnight low. Mostly sunny skies returning for our Sunday. A little cooler though, daytime high only reaching 72. Some light clouds late into the day and partly cloudy then Sunday night with an overnight low down to 54. Up to 76 under sunny skies into Monday. I'm meteorologist Jason Lear.
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0: 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It's the Weekend Party Patrol brought to you by Coors Light, the beer made to chill. I'm Boss Man with Miguel and Sure Thing on WFAV 95.1.
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4: Showers and a few thunderstorms possible overnight tonight under relatively cloudy skies as a cold front settles in throughout the region. That's going to duck our overnight low down to 62. For an overnight low. Mostly sunny skies returning for our Sunday. A little cooler though, daytime high only reaching 72. Some light clouds late into the day and partly cloudy then Sunday night with an overnight low down to 54. Up to 76 under sunny skies into Monday. I'm meteorologist Jason Laird.
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0: WFAV 95.1. If you love strawberries, you're going to love this. The Community Arts Council of Kankakee is hosting its annual Strawberry Jazz Festival. It's going down tomorrow at 11 a.m. until 4 at Northfield Square Mall in Bradley. Admission and parking are absolutely free. You're not going to want to miss it. Kind of like you don't want to miss this one. It's Shakira and Wyclef Jean. Hips Don't Lie on WFAV 95.1.
1: 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No fighting. 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

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Baby.

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We're proud to spotlight some of our communities that make our area so special. And I got a new spotlight for you coming up in minutes. Is it your town? We're going to find out. Hang on. 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

0: WFAV 95.1. It's time to shine a spotlight on the communities that make our area so special with our weekly Hometown Spotlight series. This week, we are saluting Rensselaer, Indiana. Yeah, the Hometown Spotlight all this week. Keeping it live, keeping it local, keeping it WFAV 95.1. You know, for about 30 years, beginning in 1944, the Chicago Bears held summer training camps at St. Joseph's College. The 1971 film, Brian Song, based on the friendship between Brian and it partially filmed on that campus right there. Actor Jim O'Hur, known for playing Jerry, and Larry on Parks and Recreation, works as a DJ for a radio station out of Rensselaer early in his career. And the city's former Carnegie Library opened in 1905 after receiving a grant from philanthropist Andrew Carnegie. Today, the building serves as a cultural arts center. And the old limestone quarries right around St. Joseph's campus eventually filled with water and became small lakes, creating some surprising scenic spots that many visitors never expected to find in the middle of nowhere Indiana farmland. And that's a quick look at the spotlight of Rensselaer, Indiana. Your town could be next. Just keep listening. We'll bring it to you next week on WFAV 95.1.
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3: Showers and a few thunderstorms possible overnight tonight under relatively cloudy skies as a cold front settles in throughout the region. That's going to duck our overnight low down to 62 for an overnight low. Mostly sunny skies returning for our Sunday. A little cooler, though. Daytime high only reaching 72. Some light clouds late into the day and partly cloudy. Then Sunday night with an overnight low down to 54. Up to 76 under sunny skies into Monday. I'm meteorologist Jason Laird.
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Did you enter to win the workplace of the week? I'll let you know who won this week in just minutes. 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

0: 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WFAV 95.1, congratulations to the Bourbonnais Township Highway Department at 1350 Armor Road in Bourbonnais. They were nominated to be this week's Workplace of the Week by Jason Diaz. Jason and some co-workers have been treated to some delicious food from the JJC and Lindman Family McDonald's. 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If we call your name, you win. It's that simple. Again, congratulations to the Bourbonnais Township Highway Department at 1350 Armor Road in Bourbonnais. You can win today from JJC and Lindman Family McDonald's, and of course, all of us here at WFAV 95.1.
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3: Showers and a few thunderstorms possible overnight tonight under relatively cloudy skies as a cold front settles in throughout the region. That's going to duck our overnight low down to 62 for an overnight low. Mostly sunny skies returning for our Sunday. A little cooler, though. Daytime high only reaching 72. Some light clouds late into the day and partly cloudy. Then Sunday night with an overnight low down to 54. Up to 76 under sunny skies into Monday. I'm meteorologist Jason Laird.
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This song was originally released as a 7-inch single in 1999 and then released internationally in 2003, topping the U.S. Billboard Hot 100. It's Sean Paul and Get Busy inside the Weekend Party Patrol on WFAV 95.1. Shake that.

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3: Showers and a few thunderstorms possible overnight tonight under relatively cloudy skies as a cold front settles in throughout the region. That's going to duck our overnight low down to 62 for an overnight low. Mostly sunny skies returning for our Sunday. A little cooler though, daytime high only reaching 72. Some light clouds late into the day and partly cloudy then Sunday night, with an overnight low down to 54, up to 76 under sunny skies into Monday. I'm meteorologist Jason Laird.
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1: WFAV 95.1, Madonna and Sabrina Carpenter bring your love. All right, it turns out that NSYNC isn't the only iconic boy band that can do a song for an animated movie. The Backstreet Boys have released their new song. It's called Bottled Up. It's from the soundtrack of the upcoming movie Paw Patrol, the Dino movie. There's also a video of the song, which was co-written by Ed Sheeran. He seems to like doing songs for animated movies. Yeah, having also penned the song Zoo for Zootopia 2. Paw Patrol, the Dino movie, follows what happens after the Pax ship gets caught in a storm and crash lands on an uncharted island filled with dinosaurs. In the video, the group members appear in Dino Island and sing and dance with the Paw Patrol characters, as well as the dinosaurs. Go search for it. You can find it. It's kind of cute. Yeah, can't wait till we see the whole thing. I got to see the movie, too, because I got grandkids, right? Yeah, that's what I'm going to say. Anyways, it's hitting theaters August the 14th. It's WFAV. You're Inside the Weekend Party Patrol, brought to you by Coors Light, the beer made to chill, on WFAV 95.1.
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6: Tracking mostly sunny skies for the later half of our weekend. A little cooler, though, with that daytime high struggling to reach 72. That's all due to that cold front that settled in overnight. A couple of light clouds as we head through our Sunday. Partly cloudy then overnight tonight, down to 54. Temperatures starting to rebound a little bit into Monday under mostly sunny skies, eventually climbing up to 76 and partly cloudy Monday night, down to 54. I'm meteorologist Jason Laird.
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WFAV 95.1 from his debut album in 2002, one of my favorites from Justin Timberlake. 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

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We now know what Olivia Rodrigo was filming in New York City with all those ballet dancers. Along with her new album, You Seem Pretty Sad for a Girl So In Love, Olivia has dropped the video for one of the album's tracks, Stupid Song. The chorus goes, I want you more than any stupid song could ever say. And as she sings the song, she's wandering through the streets of Manhattan, followed by New York City's ballet, Tyler Peck, along with other dancers from the New York City Ballet and American Ballet Theater, dancing in pink tutus and, of course, those little pointy shoes. Anyways, in the clip, Olivia also plays piano and a whole bunch of... You gotta check it. Go check it out. Olivia Rodrigo, Stupid Song. Got the music video for you out there on your favorite streaming platform. Right now, it's Olivia and Drop Dead on WFAV 95.1.

0: WFAV 95.1. That is going to do it for the Weekend Party Patrol for this weekend. I am Bossman. Thank you so much for hanging out with me. 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I'll be back again next Friday at 7 o'clock. Until then, have yourself a great weekend, all right? Get out there and do something kind of fun. We'll get together again later on. 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
5: Tracking mostly sunny skies for the later half of our weekend. A little cooler, though, with that daytime high struggling to reach 72. That's all due to that cold front that settled in overnight. A couple of light clouds as we head through our Sunday. Partly cloudy then overnight tonight, down to 54. Temperatures starting to rebound a little bit in the Monday under mostly sunny skies, eventually climbing up to 76. And partly cloudy Monday night, down to 54. I'm meteorologist Jason Laird.
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1: This week, the Hometown Spotlight is all about Rensselaer, Indiana, which is the location for the Jasper County Fair. Mayor Phillips gives us the dates.
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3: Tracking mostly sunny skies for the later half of our weekend. A little cooler, though, with that daytime high struggling to reach 72. That's all due to that cold front that settled in overnight. A couple of light clouds as we head through our Sunday. Partly cloudy then overnight tonight, down to 54. Temperatures starting to rebound a little bit into Monday and are mostly sunny skies, eventually climbing up to 76 and partly cloudy Monday night, down to 54. I'm meteorologist Jason Laird.
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1: Just something about you. Way I'm looking at you, whatever. 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

0: everyone listens to WFAV 95.1. And that's okay. People make mistakes.
1: Tracking mostly sunny skies for the later half of our weekend. A little cooler, though, with that daytime high struggling to reach 72. That's all due to that cold front that settled in overnight. A couple of light clouds as we head through our Sunday. Partly cloudy then overnight tonight, down to 54. Temperatures starting to rebound a little bit into Monday under mostly sunny skies, eventually climbing up to 76 and partly cloudy Monday night, down to 54. I'm meteorologist Jason Laird.
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1: Tracking mostly sunny skies for the later half of our weekend. A little cooler, though, with that daytime high struggling to reach 72. That's all due to that cold front that settled in overnight. A couple of light clouds as we head through our Sunday. Partly cloudy then overnight tonight, down to 54. Temperatures starting to rebound a little bit into Monday under mostly sunny skies, eventually climbing up to 76. And partly cloudy Monday night, down to 54. I'm meteorologist Jason Laird.
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1: Tracking mostly sunny skies for the later half of our weekend. A little cooler, though, with that daytime high struggling to reach 72. That's all due to that cold front that settled in overnight. A couple of light clouds as we head through our Sunday. Partly cloudy then overnight tonight, down to 54. Temperatures starting to rebound a little bit into Monday under mostly sunny skies, eventually climbing up to 76 and partly cloudy Monday night, down to 54. I'm meteorologist Jason Laird.
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1: 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Specific rules for individual contests are also listed under the same section. You may also request a printed copy of the contest rules by visiting our offices at 292 North Convent, Bourbonnais, Illinois. For questions, call us at 815-933-9287 during regular business hours, Monday through Friday, 8:30 a.m. until 5 p.m. Good luck from Milner Media Partners.
2: Tracking mostly sunny skies for the later half of our weekend. A little cooler, though, with that daytime high struggling to reach 72. That's all due to that cold front that settled in overnight. A couple of light clouds as we head through our Sunday. Partly cloudy then overnight tonight, down to 54. Temperatures starting to rebound a little bit into Monday under mostly sunny skies, eventually climbing up to 76. And partly cloudy Monday night, down to 54. I'm meteorologist Jason Laird.
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1: Tracking mostly sunny skies for the later half of our weekend. A little cooler, though, with that daytime high struggling to reach 72. That's all due to that cold front that settled in overnight. A couple of light clouds as we head through our Sunday. Partly cloudy then overnight tonight, down to 54. Temperatures starting to rebound a little bit into Monday under mostly sunny skies, eventually climbing up to 76 and partly cloudy Monday night, down to 54. I'm meteorologist Jason Laird.
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1: It's the Hometown Spotlight. I'm Scott Smith, and this week all about Rensselaer. And Mayor Jeff Phillips is joining us. Hello.
2: How we doing, Scott?
1: About how many people live in Rensselaer?
2: Just under 6,000, so we're quite proud of our 6,000 residents here in Rensselaer.
1: And for someone wanting to visit from outside the area, describe where in Indiana you're located.
2: We are perfectly located along I-65 between Indianapolis and Chicago. So if I want to fly out of either airport, I can get the best deals out of O'Hare just as fast as I can at an Indianapolis airport.
1: So what's some of the hot spots around Rensselaer?
2: So we had our first Third Thursday event, 21st of May, was our first Third Thursday. So we're planning on our Third Thursdays involving our Rensselaer Park, which is at the Filson Park, downtown Rensselaer. They also opened up the tourism center on that Thursday. It was the grand opening for it. And then we had the Snacks and Cylinders Car Club that are on Harrison Street on Thursday also. So the next one's coming up on June 18th. Again, we'll have, I believe, music in Filson Park, along with the Snacks and Cylinders Car Club along Harrison Street. And then right next to them will be the Farmers Market that are gonna have open on Thursday night also. Come on and enjoy some of our retailers and some of our restaurants that are open for the special event on Third Thursdays.
1: This week, we're talking about Rensselaer with the Hometown Spotlight. I'm Scott Smith.
3: Tracking mostly sunny skies for the later half of our weekend. A little cooler, though, with that daytime high struggling to reach 72. That's all due to that cold front that settled in overnight. A couple of light clouds as we head through our Sunday. Partly cloudy, then overnight tonight, down to 54. Temperatures starting to rebound a little bit into Monday and are mostly sunny skies, eventually climbing up to 76 and partly cloudy Monday night, down to 54. I'm meteorologist Jason Laird.
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2: Tracking mostly sunny skies for the later half of our weekend. A little cooler, though, with that daytime high struggling to reach 72. That's all due to that cold front that settled in overnight. A couple of light clouds as we head through our Sunday. Partly cloudy then overnight tonight, down to 54. Temperatures starting to rebound a little bit in the Monday under mostly sunny skies, eventually climbing up to 76 and partly cloudy Monday night, down to 54. I'm meteorologist Jason Laird.
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1: Tracking mostly sunny skies for the later half of our weekend. A little cooler, though, with that daytime high struggling to reach 72. That's all due to that cold front that settled in overnight. A couple of light clouds as we head through our Sunday. Partly cloudy then overnight tonight, down to 54. Temperatures starting to rebound a little bit in the Monday under mostly sunny skies, eventually climbing up to 76. And partly cloudy Monday night, down to 54. I'm meteorologist Jason Laird.
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1: Tracking mostly sunny skies for the later half of our weekend. A little cooler, though, with that daytime high struggling to reach 72. That's all due to that cold front that settled in overnight. A couple of light clouds as we head through our Sunday. Partly cloudy then overnight tonight, down to 54. Temperatures starting to rebound a little bit into Monday under mostly sunny skies, eventually climbing up to 76. And partly cloudy Monday night, down to 54. I'm meteorologist Jason Laird.
0: We know you want to hear more of your favorites. Good thing you have us turned on. 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

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And if you think that I'm still holding on to something, you should go and love yourself.

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1: Mayor Phillips joins us from Rensselaer for the Hometown Spotlight. Can you fill us in on some of the details for the annual Little Cousin Jasper Festival? It's happening in September.
2: Our Little Cousin Jasper Festival is set to take place in Pottawatomie Park. We'll start off, because it's going to be at 9/11 on Friday, with some remembrance from our fire and our police department side of things. And then it'll continue on the 12th and the 13th. Each year it seems to get a little bit bigger since we've moved it over to Pottawatomie Park. And it now included like a couple other blocks all the way over to Filson Park. Doing some construction along Front Street where a lot of the festival is. So we're improving sidewalks and we're going to pave the road along Front Street there to hopefully give us a little more room and make things a little safer during Little Cousin Jasper.
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3: Tracking a few spotty showers early, but mostly sunny skies taking us through our Sunday, pushing our daytime high to 72 degrees, so a little cooler following that. Cold front settling in throughout the region, still a bit breezy out of the northwest, occasional wind gusts at about 30 miles an hour. Partly cloudy skies overnight tonight, down to 51 for an overnight low, breezy out of the west and gusts at 20. Sunny and 74, still breezy into Monday. I'm meteorologist Jason Laird.
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2: Tracking a few spotty showers early, but mostly sunny skies taking us through our Sunday, pushing our daytime high to 72 degrees, so a little cooler following that. Cold front settling in throughout the region. Still a bit breezy out of the northwest, occasional wind gusts at about 30 miles an hour. Partly cloudy skies overnight tonight, down to 51 for an overnight low. Breezy out of the west and gusts at 20. Sunny and 74, still breezy into Monday. I'm meteorologist Jason Laird.
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0: 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And that's okay. People make mistakes.
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4: Tracking a few spotty showers early, but mostly sunny skies taking us through our Sunday, pushing our daytime high to 72 degrees, so a little cooler following that. Cold front settling in throughout the region. Still a bit breezy out of the northwest. Occasional wind gusts at about 30 miles an hour. Partly cloudy skies overnight tonight, down to 51 for an overnight low. Breezy out of the west and gusts at 20. Sunny and 74, still breezy into Monday. I'm meteorologist Jason Laird.
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6: Tracking a few spotty showers early, but mostly sunny skies taking us through our Sunday, pushing our daytime high to 72 degrees, so a little cooler following that. Cold front settling in throughout the region, still a bit breezy out of the northwest, occasional wind gusts at about 30 miles an hour. Partly cloudy skies overnight tonight, down to 51 for an overnight low, breezy out of the west and gusts at 20. Sunny and 74, still breezy into Monday. I'm meteorologist Jason Laird.
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0: same. 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
1: The Hometown Spotlight. I'm Scott Smith. This week, we're talking about Rensselaer with Mayor Phillips. We're mentioning things happening in Rensselaer this summer. What's one of the events you want to highlight?
2: One of the events that we're really excited about is this is our 10th anniversary for our murals. So they are having a Paint the Town event on June 27th. We'll start at 5:30 in Filson Park, where they're going to have live music come in, and the artists are going to do some more murals that week throughout Rensselaer. So hopefully we'll have some updated murals for people to come in and take our Rensselaer art walk and see where we're at with the new murals.
1: I love that there's an opportunity to meet the artists when they're there as well. 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
2: 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A lot of times people just want to, you know, say, oh, you know, I don't appreciate the art for everything that goes into it.
1: We're learning more about Rensselaer this week with the Hometown Spotlight.
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5: Tracking a few spotty showers early, but mostly sunny skies taking us through our Sunday, pushing our daytime high to 72 degrees, so a little cooler following that. Cold front settling in throughout the region. Still a bit breezy out of the northwest, occasional wind gusts at about 30 miles an hour. Partly cloudy skies overnight tonight, down to 51 for an overnight low. Breezy out of the west and gusts at 20. Sunny and 74, still breezy into Monday. I'm meteorologist Jason Laird.
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3: Tracking a few spotty showers early, but mostly sunny skies taking us through our Sunday, pushing our daytime high to 72 degrees, so a little cooler following that. Cold front settling in throughout the region. Still a bit breezy out of the northwest, occasional wind gusts at about 30 miles an hour. Partly cloudy skies overnight tonight, down to 51 for an overnight low. Breezy out of the west and gusts at 20. Sunny and 74, still breezy into Monday. I'm meteorologist Jason Laird.
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0: 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Here's your host, Ryan Seacrest.
2: Seacrest with you from Hollywood, ready to count them down from 40 to number one. And today on the show, Nick Jonas has a new movie out with Paul Rudd. It's called Power Ballad. We're going to hear from Nick about that. Plus, Teddy Swims makes a big move on the chart with the lead single from his next project. Now, let's go. Number 40, Pink Pony Club, Chapel Roan.

Pony Club Chapel Roan, and that is number 40. And before we get into the rest of the countdown, let's run it back from last week. At number 3, it was Alex Warren, Ordinary. Oh my, my, you're taking me out of the ordinary. Bruno had this at 2. I just might. And Olivia Dean on top for 3 weeks. I think it's so easy. That's how we left each other. Now let's pick back up with 39, Rubber Band Man, Mumford & Sons featuring Hozier. When you

0: us forever, babe.
1: That is Rubber Band Man, Mumford & Sons featuring Hozier. Well, Miles Smith had originally planned to release his highly anticipated debut album this weekend, but he pushed the project back a week for a very important reason. He needed a break. Miles had been going pretty much nonstop for the past year between touring, writing, recording, and now promotion for the album, and he needed a little bit of downtime for himself before he got even busier. My Mess, My Heart, My Life is set to come out next weekend. Here's one of the tracks, Nice to Meet You.

0: Pat is on the verge of making the chart. Folded Kehlani.
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0: More music coming from Hozier, and it's a hit that's been around for 111 weeks. One of the biggest runs of all time, plus The Fray, Maroon 5, each rise a notch. Starting next.
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14: Tracking a few spotty showers early, but mostly sunny skies taking us through our Sunday, pushing our daytime high to 72 degrees, so a little cooler following that. Cold front settling in throughout the region. Still a bit breezy out of the northwest, occasional wind gusts at about 30 miles an hour. Partly cloudy skies overnight tonight, down to 51 for an overnight low. Breezy out of the west and gusts at 20. Sunny and 74, still breezy into Monday. I'm meteorologist Jason Laird.
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Maroon 5, Heroin, that is number 37. Just getting started on the run to the top, and artists will spend years trying to figure out the secret to making a number one song. But Hozier says that his smash hit Too Sweet happened by accident. Before it officially released, his team sent the track to a podcast for the host to preview before interviewing Hozier, and they posted a snippet on social media without permission, so it was taken down quickly. But after fans heard it, the clip immediately went viral on TikTok, and then Hozier felt like he had to put it out. And it wasn't long before it became one of the biggest singles of his career. Too Sweet, 36.

Sweet Hosier at 36. And next month, The Fray head out on their Summer of Light tour, celebrating 20 years of their hit album, How to Save a Life. The run kicks off July 10th in Indianapolis and wraps up in September in Albuquerque, New Mexico. Got all the dates posted at AmericanTop40.com. Here's their latest single, Ice Cold Lakes 35.

down 6-34, tit for tat. That is Tay McRae. All right, it has been 8 years since the passing of Avicii, but the other day he was honored in Vegas with a new wax figure at Madame Tussauds, featuring the DJ behind a set of turntables. It was unveiled just before the kickoff of the Electric Daisy Carnival, one of the world's biggest EDM festivals, which draws more than 200,000 fans to the city of Las Vegas. Here's one of his songs that reached number one back in 2013, Wake Me Up, an 1840 Extra. Feel

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13: Tracking a few spotty showers early, but mostly sunny skies taking us through our Sunday, pushing our daytime high to 72 degrees, so a little cooler following that. Cold front settling in throughout the region. Still a bit breezy out of the northwest. Occasional wind gusts at about 30 miles an hour. Partly cloudy skies overnight tonight, down to 51 for an overnight low. Breezy out of the west and gusts at 20. Sunny and 74, still breezy into Monday. I'm meteorologist Jason Laird.
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0: We are rolling through the biggest songs of the week. Seacrest here. Thanks for checking in. Justin Bieber is working on new music, and it seems he's finding inspiration in the barnyard. He posted some photos on social of a studio setup loaded with cables and instruments, but he also included some shots of quality time with his son Jack visiting chickens and goats on a farm. don't know much about his next project, but based on what he released last year, it may catch us totally by surprise. Here he is with Daisy's 33.

Misery, the Goo Goo Dolls, number 32. And Sabrina Carpenter now has two projects on the vinyl albums chart, with sales of physical records jumping in the last week. Both Short and Sweet and her latest, Man's Best Friend, are some of the most purchased vinyl records lately, because people love dropping the needle to hear the warm sounds of songs like this, Espresso 31.

0: 31 Espresso, Sabrina Carpenter.
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0: For King and Country, move ahead two more to crack the top 30. Plus, Lady Gaga and Bruno Mars back up a couple with a song that's topped our chart exactly 1 year ago today. 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
3: 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Number

different arrangements and reworks of classic hits. We are unsure what her next move's going to be now that she's said goodbye to mayhem. Right now, here's a duet from Lady Gaga and Bruno Mars, Die With A Smile, 29.

Lady Gaga and Bruno Mars at 29, Die with a Smile. We are inside the top 30. And Zara Larsson currently out on tour for her Midnight Sun album, and the shows look like a big party from start to finish. But Zara says when she gets off the stage, her second job begins. When the rest of her team goes to sleep, she stays up listening to production for a new album or going through pitches for visuals and even looking at merch designs. She wants to be as involved as possible with every aspect of her world, which usually keeps her up till about 6 a.m. Here she is at number 28, Midnight Sun.

Midnight Sun. There's Zara Larsson, 28. All right, Phillip Phillips was our American Idol winner in 2012, and the next year he reached number one with his hit single Home, but he has a new single out that could be his eighth entry to the chart. It's called Homesick. Here it is, an AT40 on the Verge track.

0: homesick, a little homesick, a little homesick for somebody.
1: That one got real heat from my pal Philip Phillips there. Homesick on the verge of making a countdown.
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15: Tracking a few spotty showers early, but mostly sunny skies taking us through our Sunday, pushing our daytime high to 72 degrees, so a little cooler following that. Cold front settling in throughout the region. Still a bit breezy out of the northwest, occasional wind gusts at about 30 miles an hour. Partly cloudy skies overnight tonight, down to 51 for an overnight low. Breezy out of the west and gusts at 20. Sunny and 74, still breezy into Monday. I'm meteorologist Jason Laird.
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1: We are moving through your top 30. If you're listening to the countdown, it's safe to assume you're a fan of music, right? But when it comes to your favorite artist, you might not be at the same level of fandom as Jack White. We'll tell you more about his love for the Beatles after 27, Stargazing Miles Smith.

Stargazing 27, Miles Smith. All right, so let me go back to Jack White. An old video has resurfaced showing one of his hidden talents, which is an encyclopedic knowledge of the Beatles catalog. He claims he can name any Beatles song within 1 second of hearing it, and he proves it with a test, which was almost totally perfect, except for a small stumble where he mistook Back in the USSR for Dear Prudence. The video, if you want to see, it's posted at AmericanTop40.com. Here is 26, Swim, BTS. Swim.

0: just wanna dive.
1: BTS Swim down 7-26, our biggest fall of the week. So let's go back to Ray. In the early part of her career, she was stuck in a deal that forced her to make songs that she didn't really believe in. She felt sort of out of control of her own music. But now with the release of her latest project, this album May Contain Hope, it's called, she has final say over the creative direction from the album cover to performing on stage barefoot. It's all hers. And if anyone doubts her vision, she has over 500 million streams for this one here. Where is my husband? Ray, 25.

Lady Gaga and Doechii at number 24. All right, Time Magazine has released its list of the 100 entertainers with the biggest philanthropic impact. Some major pop superstars were recognized. The list includes Elton John, Shakira, and Rihanna for their accomplishments in making the world a better place. And here is Rihanna, Diamonds, an AT40 Extra.

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1: Coming up next.
0: Teddy Swim soars ahead 5 with our fastest riser. And Dominic Fike and Papa Roach both jump up a spot. 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

0: 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Just think about all the aluminum cans you can recycle this summer. Your kids will have something to do, and they'll learn about saving energy while earning some spending money. Belson's is on Route 50 in Bourbonnais, open Monday through Friday and Saturday mornings. 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
1: Tracking a few spotty showers early, but mostly sunny skies taking us through our Sunday, pushing our daytime high to 72 degrees, so a little cooler following that. Cold front settling in throughout the region, still a bit breezy out of the northwest, occasional wind gusts at about 30 miles an hour. Partly cloudy skies overnight tonight, down to 51 for an overnight low, breezy out of the west and gusts at 20. Sunny and 74, still breezy into Monday. I'm meteorologist Jason Laird.
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2: 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Number 20.

Papa Roach, Wake Up Calling at 23. So let's get to Teddy Swims. If you study the lyrics of his new single, Mr. Know-It-All, you kind of get an intro lesson in sociology. The track explores the concept of a self-fulfilling prophecy and its inverse, the self-defeating prophecy, with a story about being convinced his girlfriend will break up with him, so he does anything he can do to save it. But he tries so hard that he creates totally new problems and the relationship ends anyway. Teddy says he became obsessed with what's known as the prophet's dilemma, which inspired him to write this one. Mr. Know-It-All's at 22.

There's Dominic Fike at 21, baby doll. All right, I want to send a big congratulations to Miley Cyrus, who was recently honored with a star on the Hollywood Walk of Fame. She officially made history as the first person born in the 90s to receive a star. So we're playing her latest hit on AT40. This is an extra, Younger You, Miley Cyrus. Hey.

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0: It is the biggest countdown out there. 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Just ask Kato in Entebbe, Uganda, listening to us on XFM in the car this weekend. Got your request right here, Kato. Closer, the Chainsmokers, and Halsey. It's AT40.

0: Chainsmokers featuring Halsey there. Closer in the request spot for Kato, who's got us turned on in Uganda. Thank you, Kato. 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
0: All right, Madonna announced recently that her upcoming album, Confessions 2, is a direct follow-up to her 2005 project, Confessions on a Dance Floor. And there are rumors that the tour supporting the album could get a sequel as well. She's been posting online to celebrate the 20th anniversary of the launch of the Confessions tour, which kicked off in May back in 2005. And fans believe she's hinting at a new run in 2026. Nothing official announced yet, but seems like it's happening. In the meantime, here's a track from her next project with Sabrina Carpenter, Bring Your Love, number 20.

0: talk about.
1: Bring Your Love up three spaces to number 20, Madonna and Sabrina Carpenter. So Noah Kahan has toured the world and sold out legendary stadiums like Fenway Park. So when it comes to live shows, all that's left is starting his own festival. He already has that covered too. He just announced his Out of the Blue Festival set for January of 2027 in Cancun, Mexico. The lineup includes sets from Hayley Williams, The Head and the Heart, Mount Joy, and a headlining performance from the guy behind it all, Noah Kahan. Here he is at 19, The Great Divide.

One Republic, that's 18, Needs Your Love. Well, the latest single from Pink Panthers is inspired by her struggles with finding love across the pond. As a British-born artist starting a relationship with a guy in the States, it's called Stateside, and before it officially released, she said at a fan Q&A that she believed it would be everyone's favorite song from her new mixtape, and she was right. This one could make the chart soon. Stateside, Pink Panthers and Zara Larsson on the verge of making it here. I'm

0: appeared the same.
1: Stateside, Pink Panthers, and Zara Larsson on the verge of making our chart.
2: Coming up next.
1: All right, Bruno Mars just ahead with the current number one R&B track. And Tame Impala climbs a couple more. Keep it here.
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27: Tracking a few spotty showers early, but mostly sunny skies taking us through our Sunday, pushing our daytime high to 72 degrees, so a little cooler following that. Cold front settling in throughout the region. Still a bit breezy out of the northwest, occasional wind gusts at about 30 miles an hour. Partly cloudy skies overnight tonight, down to 51 for an overnight low. Breezy out of the west and gusts at 20. Sunny and 74, still breezy into Monday. I'm meteorologist Jason Laird.
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1: Ryan Seacrest with you, Count Him Down, and Alex Warren just a few dates into his Finding Family on the Road tour. And he said he prepared for his first arena run by getting some advice from veterans like Ed Sheeran and Shawn Mendes. Ed reminded him that not every performance will be perfect and to not let a rough moment take over the night. Shawn gave him tips on vocal care to help protect his voice after giving it his all at every show. This weekend, Alex is playing Seattle, Washington, and Vancouver, British Columbia. All the other dates are up at AmericanTop40.com. Here's Fever Dream 17.

The Fate of Ophelia, Taylor Swift, number 16. And later in the countdown, we'll find out if Bruno Mars can snag the number one spot from Olivia Dean with a hit from his new album. But he's got another track here, 15, Risk It All, AT40. For just a chance.

Dracula, 14, Tame Impala. All right, Tove Lo's got a new album due out in September. It's called Estrus, which she describes as a primal and contradicting emotional chaos. She says that anyone looking for good advice in the lyrics will be disappointed because the songs have a lot of feeling but no solutions. While we wait for new stuff, here is her biggest hit from 2014, Habits, 1840 Extra.

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1: Coming up next.
0: Well, Taylor Swift is on the way with one of her three hits this week. And Olivia Rodrigo is coming with the first single from her brand new album, which is out this weekend. Stay where you are.
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13: Tracking a few spotty showers early, but mostly sunny skies taking us through our Sunday, pushing our daytime high to 72 degrees, so a little cooler following that. Cold front settling in throughout the region. Still a bit breezy out of the northwest. Occasional wind gusts at about 30 miles an hour. Partly cloudy skies overnight tonight, down to 51 for an overnight low. Breezy out of the west and gusts at 20. Sunny and 74, still breezy into Monday. I'm meteorologist Jason Laird.
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14: All right.

Drop Dead number 13, Olivia Rodrigo. We're just outside the top 10. And a lot of artists say they write songs at home, then finish the track in a full studio. But for Somber, his bedroom is the studio. He said his hit Back to Friends started with a drum loop that he made on his computer by himself in his room, and the rest of the track was built on top of the vibey rhythm. And the drums you hear in this song are the exact same sound he made in his bedroom because he loved the way everything blended together, and remaking it would only ruin the recipe. Somber's at 12.

Somber number 12, Back to Friends. Later this year, Ariana Grande said that her Eternal Sunshine tour would be her last hurrah, and she'd be putting her music career on pause for the moment, but that did not last long. Her next album, Petal, is due out July 31st, and the lead single could land on the countdown soon. Here's Hate That I Made You Love Me, AT40 on the Verge track.

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1: Coming up next,
0: we will hear from Nick Jonas about his new movie with Paul Rudd coming up. Plus, Harry Styles scores the 7th top 10 of his solo career with this.
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0: 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This is for Tiffany in Des Moines, Iowa. 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
0: We are down to the top 10. And Dua Lipa just made some big announcements in both her music career and her personal life. We'll fill you in after 10. Die on This Hill, Sienna Spyro.

0: Sienna Spyro, 10, Die on This Hill. So let me go back to Dua Lipa for a second. It's been 2 years since she released her last project, Radical Optimism, but she just unveiled a new album and a live film that will put fans front row at one of her biggest shows. It's called Dua Lipa, Live from Mexico, and the album and film captures her Mexico City concerts from her recent Radical Optimism tour, which you can hear wherever you get your music or watch the show on YouTube. And a congratulations to Dua, who just got married to Callum Turner. There's an intimate ceremony in London. So much going on in the world of Dua Lipa.
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to number 8. Well, the new album from Gracie Abrams is titled Daughter from Hell, and she wants fans to know she chose that name for herself, not her dad, who is a famous Hollywood director, J.J. Abrams. She said the project is a reflection of her life up to now as she navigates her 20s, and when people hear the full body of work, everything will make sense. The album's out now. Lead single here could make the countdown soon. It's called Hit the Wall in 1840 on the Verge track.

0: hit.
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0: Coming up next.
1: Congratulations to Somber for his 3 wins at the American Music Awards. We have his latest in a second, and Olivia Dean with the song that topped our chart for 3 weeks. 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
15: Tracking a few spotty showers early, but mostly sunny skies taking us through our Sunday, pushing our daytime high to 72 degrees, so a little cooler following that. Cold front settling in throughout the region. Still a bit breezy out of the northwest. Occasional wind gusts at about 30 miles an hour. Partly cloudy skies overnight tonight, down to 51 for an overnight low. Breezy out of the west and gusts at 20. Sunny and 74, still breezy into Monday. I'm meteorologist Jason Laird.
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21: We are moving through your top 10. So the Jonas Brothers are working on a new album. They're constantly on tour, and they just announced a podcast. But somehow Nick Jonas found time to star in a new movie, too. We'll hear from Nick about his role in Power Ballad, which is in theaters now. First, number 7, Man I Need, Olivia Dean.

0: Falling 3 to number 7, Man I Need, Olivia Dean. So jumping back to Nick Jonas, besides balancing a music career with the Jonas Brothers and his solo work, he's also an accomplished actor. He's got a new movie out, starring alongside one of my favorites, superstar Paul Rudd. Talking to Nick the other day about it, he told me why the music of Power Ballad is what drew him to the role. Here he is.
1: Yeah, so the movie, we shot it in Dublin with this amazing filmmaker, John Carney, Irish filmmaker, who always does such a great job of including music in his movies. Once, one of my favorites, in Sing Street. And so I was dying to get my hands on the script when I heard that he was working on a movie about basically a wedding singer who had big dreams that didn't pan out, who was singing at a wedding where a pop star trying to find his sound kind of is there as a guest. They meet, they have this great connection. And they start, you know, jamming on music that night and talking about creativity and this, that, the other. And you think the movie's going to go that direction, that they're going to become friends. And it cuts a completely different direction. And my character effectively, you know, steals the song.
0: Right.
1: I guess it's better to say we don't know if he's stolen it or not. That's kind of the question the movie asks. And it's just a really fun ride. Paul gives an incredible performance. The music is great. And I'm so excited for people to see it. It feels like a really good feel-good movie for the summer.
0: Nick Jonas there, the movie Power Ballad, which is in theaters now. Here he is, AT40 Extra, Jealous.

0: somber number six.
1: Coming up next,
0: Alex Warren spends a six-week in the same spot with one of the biggest tracks of the year, and Ella Langley, two spots closer to her first number one. AT40 next.
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0: 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Just think about all the aluminum cans you can recycle this summer. Your kids will have something to do, and they'll learn about saving energy while earning some spending money. Belson's is on Route 50 in Bourbonnais, open Monday through Friday and Saturday mornings. 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
1: Mostly sunny skies for the rest of our Sunday and daytime, highs in the low 70s. A little breezy out of the northwest, occasional gusts at about 30 miles an hour. Staying a bit breezy overnight tonight, westerly breeze and gusts at 20 miles an hour, partly cloudy down to 51. Mostly sunny skies then into Monday as we kick off a new work week, pushing our daytime high up to 74, staying a bit breezy. Clear again then Monday night and down to 54. I'm meteorologist Jason Lair.
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5: We are getting real close to number one. Well, Miranda Lambert was one of the co-writers behind Ella Langley's hit Choosin' Texas, and she says she knew the track was a smash when she saw fan reactions in real time. Miranda started covering Choosin' Texas during her live show, and after only being out for a week, she saw people singing along like they've known it for years. She decided to move the song to basically the end of her set because people would cheer so loud for it. Choosin' Texas, Ella Langley, number 5.

Number 5, choosing Texas. So Golden by Huntrix has already won an Academy Award, a Grammy, and an iHeartRadio Music Award, but the song just took home another set of trophies, beating out some major superstars. The track won Best Vocal Performance and Best Pop Song at the American Music Awards, and it was recognized as Song of the Year, which included Taylor Swift, Morgan Wallen, and Sabrina Carpenter as nominees. Can't get enough of it. It's on AT40 at number 4.

Golden. That's Huntrix at number 4. Well, last year, the band Camino released their third album, Never Always. And just a few weeks ago, they unveiled their fourth project, which is a continuation of those songs. Their latest is titled Never Always Volume 2. And the first track could make the countdown soon. It's called Holly, on the verge of making our countdown.

0: Alex Warren. At number three, that's Ordinaire. We're almost halfway through the year. Can you believe it? And so far, Olivia Dean is the only act to hit number one twice. But can she keep it going for 4 weeks? Or will Bruno Mars reclaim that top spot? We'll find out who has the biggest song in North America when we reveal the top two in just a second.
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0: Got room for one more request from you guys. Got two of you asking for the same one. So this for Haley in New York City and Sarah in Ontario, Canada. Freya Sky, Silent Treatment.
7: You've played it cool and I've played it dumb. 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

0: 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Listen, 1840 in New York, and Sarah getting the countdown in Ontario. Thank you for asking for that.
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0: We are down to the top two. And at the American Music Awards the other day, there was a seven-way tie for the most wins with three trophies each. BTS, Cardi B, Huntrix, Cat's Eye, Somber, Sabrina Carpenter, and our number two artist took home three awards with this next singer winning Best Male R&B Artist, Best R&B Album, and Best R&B Song for this one at number two.

0: the second biggest song in the land. And now there's nothing left but number one. And this artist at the top made a deeply personal and intimate album. And she says the secret to capturing that vulnerability is getting out of the studio. Instead of booking a typical recording studio for her project, she teamed up with her closest producers and writers, and they rented a house in East London with recording gear all set up in the kitchen, big windows, looking out into a beautiful garden. And she said that the room became the biggest tool in creating the songs, because you can have the fanciest equipment in the world, but if an artist isn't comfortable in that space, none of it matters. Makes sense that the kitchen is where she cooked up the number one song of the week.
1: Number one.
2: What?
0: It is Olivia Dean. So easy. The number one song on AT40 for 4 weeks.

0: 4 weeks on top for Olivia Dean. Congratulations. And that is your countdown this weekend. Seacrest here. Appreciate you checking in. Next time, Somber, Ella Langley. Definitely ones to watch because with their momentum, they could speed up to number one any day now. Until we talk again, stay with us on social at American Top 40. And I will look for you weeknights on Wheel of Fortune with Vanna White. See you soon.
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1: It's the Hometown Spotlight. Mayor Jeff Phillips from Rensselaer is joining us. Tell us one of the places you can go for summer fun in Rensselaer.
2: This is the first year that somebody came up and donated enough funds to allow us to open up our pool at Brookside Park for free. So people can come and swim in our pool for free. We just put in a new slide at the pool and some new furniture also. And we also just started a concession stand at the pool. So it's been interesting to see the numbers that are out there at the pool now. Last time I was out at Brookside Park, there were people on the new pickleball courts. There were people on the tennis courts, and there were guys playing basketball at the basketball courts. So you're seeing a whole bunch of people in Rensselaer enjoying themselves for not a lot of money.
1: We'll continue to learn more about Rensselaer this week with the Hometown Spotlight. I'm Scott Smith.
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6: Mostly sunny skies for the rest of our Sunday and daytime, highs in the low 70s. A little breezy out of the northwest, occasional gusts at about 30 miles an hour. Staying a bit breezy overnight tonight, westerly breeze and gusts at 20 miles an hour, partly cloudy down to 51. Mostly sunny skies then into Monday as we kick off a new work week, pushing our daytime high up to 74, staying a bit breezy. Clear again then Monday night and down to 54. I'm meteorologist Jason Laird.
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1: Me not working hard. Yeah, right, picture that with a Kodak. Or better yet, go to Times Square, take a picture of me with a Kodak. 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And tonight, let's enjoy life.

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1: The group chat can never decide where to go. 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
3: Mostly sunny skies for the rest of our Sunday and daytime, highs in the low 70s. A little breezy out of the northwest, occasional gusts at about 30 miles an hour. Staying a bit breezy overnight tonight, westerly breeze and gusts at 20 miles an hour, partly cloudy down to 51. Mostly sunny skies then into Monday as we kick off a new work week, pushing our daytime high up to 74, staying a bit breezy. Clear again then Monday night and down to 54. I'm meteorologist Jason Laird.
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3: Mostly sunny skies for the rest of our Sunday and daytime, highs in the low 70s. A little breezy out of the northwest, occasional gusts at about 30 miles an hour. Staying a bit breezy overnight tonight, westerly breeze and gusts at 20 miles an hour, partly cloudy down to 51. Mostly sunny skies then into Monday as we kick off a new work week, pushing our daytime high up to 74, staying a bit breezy. Clear again then Monday night and down to 54. I'm meteorologist Jason Laird.
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1: Hey, this is Mike Tomato. 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
3: Mostly sunny skies for the rest of our Sunday and daytime, highs in the low 70s. A little breezy out of the northwest, occasional gusts at about 30 miles an hour. Staying a bit breezy overnight tonight, westerly breeze and gusts at 20 miles an hour, partly cloudy down to 51. Mostly sunny skies then into Monday as we kick off a new work week, pushing our daytime high up to 74, staying a bit breezy. Clear again then Monday night and down to 54. I'm meteorologist Jason Laird.
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0: Victoria, though, there's something I want you to have.
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0: Yeah, yes it is.
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0: Well, baby, I went down and got it for you.
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1: It's the Hometown Spotlight. We're with Mayor Jeff Phillips of Rensselaer. A lot of communities are doing events for America's 250th. What does Rensselaer have planned?
2: So July 3rd, actually, we're going to start a remembrance in Milroy Park. There's a statue of General Milroy from the Civil War that will recognize General Milroy for his efforts and his commitment to Rensselaer. He was from here, I think, at 3 o'clock on Friday, July 3rd. And then around 7 o'clock on Friday, July 3rd, we're going to have a golf cart parade from downtown Rensselaer to Brookside Park. And then the Brookside Church has always put on a very nice fireworks display for everybody on the 4th of July. So they're going to do it on the 3rd of July because we have a great deal of things happening out at our fairgrounds on July 4th, including fireworks at dusk. For that. There's also a parade out there. Hopefully people are going to represent all the original 13 colonies. It just looks like a very busy weekend for us here on that July 4th weekend.
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7: Mostly sunny skies for the rest of our Sunday and daytime, highs in the low 70s. Little breezy out of the northwest, occasional gusts at about 30 miles an hour. Staying a bit breezy overnight tonight, westerly breeze and gusts at 20 miles an hour, partly cloudy down to 51. Mostly sunny skies then into Monday as we kick off a new work week, pushing our daytime high up to 74, staying a bit breezy. Clear again then Monday night and down to 54. I'm meteorologist Jason Lair.
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3: Mostly sunny skies for the rest of our Sunday and daytime, highs in the low 70s. A little breezy out of the northwest, occasional gusts at about 30 miles an hour. Staying a bit breezy overnight tonight, westerly breeze and gusts at 20 miles an hour, partly cloudy down to 51. Mostly sunny skies then into Monday as we kick off a new work week, pushing our daytime high up to 74, staying a bit breezy. Clear again then Monday night and down to 54. I'm meteorologist Jason Laird.
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3: Mostly sunny skies for the rest of our Sunday and daytime, highs in the low 70s. A little breezy out of the northwest, occasional gusts at about 30 miles an hour. Staying a bit breezy overnight tonight, westerly breeze and gusts at 20 miles an hour, partly cloudy down to 51. Mostly sunny skies, then into Monday as we kick off a new work week, pushing our daytime high up to 74, staying a bit breezy. Clear again then Monday night and down to 54. I'm meteorologist Jason Lair.
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5: Mostly sunny skies for the rest of our Sunday and daytime, highs in the low 70s. A little breezy out of the northwest, occasional gusts at about 30 miles an hour. Staying a bit breezy overnight tonight, westerly breeze and gusts at 20 miles an hour, partly cloudy down to 51. Mostly sunny skies then into Monday as we kick off a new work week, pushing our daytime high up to 74, staying a bit breezy. Clear again then Monday night and down to 54. I'm meteorologist Jason Lair.
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5: Mostly sunny skies for the rest of our Sunday and daytime, highs in the low 70s. A little breezy out of the northwest, occasional gusts at about 30 miles an hour. Staying a bit breezy overnight tonight, westerly breeze and gusts at 20 miles an hour, partly cloudy down to 51. Mostly sunny skies then into Monday as we kick off a new work week, pushing our daytime high up to 74, staying a bit breezy. Clear again then Monday night and down to 54. I'm meteorologist Jason Lair.
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3: Mostly sunny skies for the rest of our Sunday and daytime, highs in the low 70s, a little breezy out of the northwest, occasional gusts at about 30 miles an hour. Staying a bit breezy overnight tonight, westerly breeze and gusts at 20 miles an hour, partly cloudy down to 51. Mostly sunny skies, then into Monday as we kick off a new work week, pushing our daytime high up to 74, staying a bit breezy. Clear again then Monday night and down to 54. I'm meteorologist Jason Laird.
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4: Partly cloudy skies overnight tonight, a low down to 51, breezy out of the west, and gusts at about 20 miles an hour. We're going to hang on to the sunny skies then into Monday. That's going to push our daytime high to 74 degrees. A little breezy once again out of the west. Those wind gusts at 20 miles an hour. Clear late into the day and mostly clear then Monday night, down to 54. A few showers and thunderstorms expected to return to the region on Tuesday. I'm meteorologist Jason Laird.
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2: Partly cloudy skies overnight tonight, a low down to 51, breezy out of the west, and gusts at about 20 miles an hour. We're going to hang on to the sunny skies then into Monday. That's going to push our daytime high to 74 degrees, a little breezy once again out of the west. Those wind gusts at 20 miles an hour. Clear late into the day and mostly clear then Monday night, down to 54. A few showers and thunderstorms expected to return to the region on Tuesday. I'm meteorologist Jason Laird.
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1: It's the Hometown Spotlight. I'm Scott Smith, and this week all about Rensselaer. And Mayor Jeff Phillips is joining us. Hello.
2: How are we doing, Scott?
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2: Just under 6,000, so we're quite proud of our 6,000 residents here in Rensselaer.
1: And for someone wanting to visit from outside the area, describe where in Indiana you're located.
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0: physically located along I-65 between Indianapolis and Chicago. So if I want to fly out of either airport, I can get the best deals out of O'Hare just as fast as I can at an Indianapolis airport.
1: So what's some of the hot spots around Rensselaer?
0: So we had our first third Thursday event, 21st of May was our first third Thursday. So we're planning on our third Thursdays involving our Rensselaer Park, which is at the Filson Park, downtown Rensselaer. They also opened up the tourism center on that Thursday. It was the grand opening for it. And then we have the Snacks and Cylinders Car Club that are on Harrison Street on Thursday also. So the next one's coming up on June 18th. Again, we'll have, I believe, music in Filson Park, along with the Snacks and Cylinders Car Club along Harrison Street. And then right next to them will be the Farmers Market that are going to have open on Thursday nights also. Come on and enjoy some of our retailers and some of our restaurants that are open for the special event on third Thursdays.
1: This week, we're talking about Rensselaer with the Hometown Spotlight. I'm Scott Smith.
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5: WFAV 95.1, Kankakee River Valley weather.
6: Partly cloudy skies overnight tonight, a low down to 51, breezy out of the west, and gusts at about 20 miles an hour. We're going to hang on to the sunny skies then into Monday. That's going to push our daytime high to 74 degrees, a little breezy once again out of the west. Those wind gusts at 20 miles an hour. Clear late into the day and mostly clear then Monday night, down to 54. Few showers and thunderstorms expected to return to the region on Tuesday. I'm meteorologist Jason Laird.
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6: Partly cloudy skies overnight tonight, a low down to 51, breezy out of the west, and gusts at about 20 miles an hour. We're going to hang on to the sunny skies then into Monday. That's going to push our daytime high to 74 degrees, a little breezy once again out of the west. Those wind gusts at 20 miles an hour. Clear late into the day and mostly clear then Monday night, down to 54. A few showers and thunderstorms expected to return to the region on Tuesday. I'm meteorologist Jason Laird.
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